Lodestone 825. What's up? How you guys doing tonight? Chad Tyson checking in Rock Next here on a Thursday evening. One more day till the weekend, and tomorrow we got more of this USA 250K cash to hook up. Four more chances to win your cut of $2,500. Your next one going down. Lone Star Mornings tomorrow at 8. Keep an ear out. Just as I thought.

Some Genesis ahead of that ZZ Top here on Load Star tonight. Steve Hackett teaming up with Steve Rothery from Marillion for a new instrumental record called Roaring Waves. It's due out August 28th this year. Man, Marillion, that's a blast from the past. Remember their tune Kaylee from 85? Should be a pretty cool record. It's Load Star. Here's Foreigner.

So the Knicks had their NBA championship parade today in New York City. Maybe the Mavs will have one here next year. But here's something I found really interesting about that. By like 7 a.m. this morning, all the spots along the parade route were already filled up. But people were actually paying other people to stand in line for them yesterday and last night.

John Bon Jovi tells People magazine whose vocal cords are fully recovered after that surgery he had back in 2022. I saw that pop up from People yesterday. I'm like, wonder how much John Bon Jovi got paid for this story. They have 9 shows next month, the MSG in New York, followed by 5 in the UK. And if all goes well, big tour planned for next year. Lodestar.

Stone Temple Pilots and Godsmack were in last month, and this summer, man, we've got a great run of shows lined up as far as concert season here in the Metroplex. Black Crowes at Whiskey Myers on the list August 9th. They're in Rock Dos Equis Pavilion tomorrow afternoon at 4:50. Jeff K. can get you on the guest list here at Lodestar. Keep an eye out to win your tickets.

biopic The Dirt going to be hitting theaters next weekend. First time ever out in theaters and probably the last too, man. I'm just thinking about that opening scene on the big screen. Yeah, tickets on sale now. You hit up the Cruise website for details and a list of theater showing at Lone Star.

Toy Story, when it comes to sequels, that's got to be the king of all movies. Toy Story 5 opened it up this weekend, and they're looking for that to make probably $150 million. So, yeah, that's the standard on sequels right there, man. Slow and Star, Tom Petty.

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Jameis Winston from the Giants now is a correspondent for Fox Sports for the World Cup. I'm sure you saw the pictures of him helping clean up the stadium at Dallas Stadium after the game on Sunday this past weekend. That's a custom in Japan. I had no idea about that. 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

Man, it was a hot one out there today here in the Metroplex. Bit of relief out there tonight, 74 for the low, but right back up to 93 tomorrow. And we will have a chance for showers and thunderstorms, not only tomorrow, but also Saturday. But then Father's Day this weekend, looking pretty good if Dad likes the hot and humid temps. 94 for the high on Sunday. Lodestar.

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2: 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Three-time Big Three MVP ISO Joe Johnson and the reloaded Detroit Amps battle two-time Big Three championship coach Steven Jackson's DMV trilogy, followed by Big Three's most intense rivalry. 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

Live in Ireland. I threw the spotlight on their Mental Jewelry album earlier this week, specifically the tune Pain Lies on the Riverside. I'm doing a feature over on TikTok and Instagram called Lost Rock Tunes from the 90s and early 2Ks. And man, that whole record fits the bill. So connect with me over there at Chad Tyson. It's Lodestar.

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It's a Bon Jovi ahead of that Blind Melon tonight here on Load Star. John Bon Jovi says his vocal cords are good to go, completely healed from the surgery back in 2022. So he is ready to rock for their residency at MSG that gets started next month. And I saw Richie Sambora get into some interesting stuff over on X with some fan Q&A last night. Hit him up over there for more on that. Load Star this evening. Just Tom Petty.

So Knicks had their NBA championship parade today in New York City. And with that, season officially over. Next up, the draft in the NBA. That's actually starting on Tuesday next week. Mavs have 3 picks, round 1 on Tuesday. They've got a watch party going down at the Echo Lounge. Details, Mavs.com/draft, and I will load start.

A bunch of English soccer fans had to be cleared out of a pub here in Dallas after reportedly drinking 5,000 beers Tuesday night before their World Cup game yesterday against Croatia. 5,000 beers. That's crazy, man. That was at the Londoner. A lot of people went from out of town, from around the world for the World Cup. If you're one of them, welcome. Hopefully you're enjoying our city, man. It's Lone Star, Mellencamp.

recording that in the Sphere in Las Vegas next year. I saw this. I'm like, man, that is perfect because that is famous for crowd participation. And the CEO of the Sphere full on recognizes that. Jim Dolan said it's a big opportunity to take the spirit of audience participation and immersion to an entirely new level. So they're working on production. It's set to come out sometime next year, I guess. It's Lodestar.

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Out of that Nirvana there in August 9th, the Rock. Dos Equis Pavilion with Whiskey Myers on their summer tour this year. And Jeff K getting you guys on the guest list all this week. Next shot at that tomorrow afternoon around 4:50, right before the ride home here on Lodestar. So keep an ear out. It'll be your final chance to score tickets this week.

Geezer Butler from Black Sabbath and Nate Mendel of the Foo Fighters recently sat down to talk bass guitar for Fender's Lowdown on the Low End series, which you can check out over on their YouTube channel. I found it interesting as far as who inspired each of them to pick up the bass guitar. For Nate, it was Sting from the Police, and for Geezer, any guesses? Jack Bruce from Cream. Slow, just start. Check that out.

We're Lone Star 92.5, playing all kinds of rock, just not all at once. That would sound like Lone Star 92.5.

Foo Fighters, also one from the late great Stevie Ray Vaughan back there to get us back into things tonight here on Lodestar and everywhere on iHeart. I'm Chad Tyson, keeping the tunes rocking. Greg Kemp Band right now, it's a breakup song.

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This is Lone Star 92.5. Good morning as you get rolling on this Friday. Weather-wise, not going to be as hot as it was yesterday. That was just blistering. Today, upper 80s for the most part. Very humid conditions, though, and some thunderstorms around. All right, so be on your toes for those. Good morning, and thanks for rocking with Lone Star 92.5.

This is Lone Star 92.5 Rock in Dallas, Fort Worth. My name's Pat Lynch. As we're into Friday, got that weekend ahead. I know we got World Cup taking, you know, most of the attention in the sports world, but hey, the U.S. Open Golf Championship underway. Did you watch round one yesterday? But that Shinnecock Hills course in New York, that is a brutal course. These next 3 days going to be

Let's start 92.5 Rocks the Metroplex. So Father's Day is on Sunday. You get in on our grill giveaway yet? Another chance to try to snag your dad or yourself. Look, let's be honest here, dads, right? That brand new grill. I'll have more details on that as we move through the morning here on Lone Star 92.5. She's a

playing a bunch of rock from a bunch of decades. Because guitars never age. Lone Star 92.5 rocks.

This is Lone Star 92.5. Happy birthday to the world's oldest living land animal, Jonathan. Jonathan is a giant tortoise that has lived on the island of St. Helena. Where in the world is that, Pat Lynch? I'm glad you asked. It's about 1,200 miles off the coast of Africa in the South Atlantic Ocean. Jonathan is at least 194 years old, perhaps even older. Born no later than 1832. My goodness.

Lone Star 92.5 rocks the Metroplex. Sorry, Father's Day is Sunday. Told you I'd get you more details on this contest we got going with Kroger. 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And how about a cooler full of meat from Kroger? Right. We're qualifying two folks each day. 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If you do qualify, $100 gift card for you from Kroger. And if you're the winner and you qualify, we'll hit you back, let you know, and then you're in the running for the grill just in time for Father's Day. Here's what I need you to do. Text the word grill, grill to 70470. Got that? Grill to 70470 for a chance to win a $100 Kroger gift card.

Dallas-Fort Worth Rocks on Lone Star 92.5. I'm Pat Lynch. Good morning. Welcome to Friday. Did you see any of the ticker tape parade honoring the New York Knicks and their NBA championship? That is a wild sight, man. And it looked like a lot of fun. Everybody was thrilled to be there and, you know, celebrating the title. I couldn't help but thinking the same thing I think during the New Year's Eve deal. Going to the bathroom. That's got to be a real challenging situation during events like that, huh?

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Dallas Fort Worth Rocks, Lone Star 92.5. There's 7 Mary 3 in the song that goddamn a record deal, Cumbersome. Side to Atlantic went on for a pretty decent run throughout the 90s.

Lone Star 92.5 rocks the Metroplex. New in theaters this weekend, Toy Story 5. Yeah, Woody and Buzz and the gang are all back. This time they are facing off against modern electronics. Slated and forecast have a very, very

Lone Star 92.5 Rocks, Dallas, Fort Worth. I'm Pat Lynch. Hello there. All right, $2,500 yet to be claimed this hour in our $250K USA cash giveaway. Yes, I'm going to act as your backstop again here. Keyword missers. Hey, look, just before 9 o'clock sometime, get to LoneStar925.com and enter the keyword travel. Travel. If you want a shot to grab that $2,500, and that'd be nice going into the weekend, right?

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This is Lone Star 92.5. Thank you for rocking on the job with us. I'm Pat Lynch. Okay, Father's Day is Sunday. You've been trying to get in on our Father's Day giveaway with Kroger? Okay, here's another chance to qualify and win a $100 Kroger gift card. If you win, we'll hit you back and let you know. And then you'll be in the running for the grand prize for Dad. A Char Griller Pro Deluxe Charcoal Barrel Grill and a cooler full of meat compliments at Kroger. Love it. Love it. All right, go ahead and text the keyword grill. 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Good luck.

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Hey there, it's Pat Lynch. World Cup action continues today, 2026 FIFA World Cup. United States in their second match of the tournament. They'll be in action against Australia from Seattle later on today. That'll be quite the scene there. Scotland and Morocco, Brazil and Haiti, and Turkey takes on Paraguay. 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

It's Lone Star 92.5. Well, somebody in DFW is going to leave work today with concert tickets. And suddenly traffic won't feel quite as insulting. I'm Jason for the radio. Jeff K. opens up the Lone Star ticket window today at 4:50. Caller number 9 wins Black Crowes and Whiskey Meyer tickets for the August 9th show at Dos Equis. Be caller 9 and be a legend.

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Well, Father's Day is this Sunday, and Dad does not want another mug that says Grill Master. He wants proof. I'm Jason from the radio. Text Grill to 70470 for a chance to win a $100 Kroger gift card, and then we'll pick two qualifiers each day, and one grand prize winner going to get that Char Griller Pro Deluxe Charcoal Barrel Grill and a cooler full of meat. 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

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Well, you know, Free Beer Friday is basically a public service for people who have already dealt with meetings all week. 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

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Jeff K opens up the Lone Star ticket window, and caller number 9 wins tickets to the Black Crowes and Whiskey Myers August 9th at Dos Equis.

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You know, nothing says we love you, Dad, like giving him a new grill and enough meat to make him stand outside proudly for 6 hours. I'm Jason from the radio. Text GRILL, that is G-R-I-L-L, to 70470 for your chance to win a $100 Kroger gift card. We're picking two qualifiers each day, and one winner going to get upgraded to the grand prize grill and a cooler full of meat.

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It's Lone Star 92.5. Well, you know, Free Beer Friday is basically a public service for people who have already dealt with meetings all week. 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All day long, you can win $100 of your favorite drinks at Specs, and I got a chance to do it right now. Just text Specs, that is S-P-E-C-S, to 70470. 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

It's Lodestar 92.5. You know, everybody says they want more joy and then immediately opens up their email. Bad strategy. I'm Jason for the radio. Hoda Kotb has a better one with Joy 101 with Hoda, a new podcast about finding more joyful way through life. 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

It's Lone Star 92.5. Well, you know, Free Beer Friday is basically a public service for people who have already dealt with meetings all week. I'm Jason from the radio. All day long, you can win $100 of your favorite drinks at Specs, and I got a chance to do it right now. Just text Specs, that is S-P-E-C-S, to 70470. Confirmation text will be sent. 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Good luck from Lone Star 92.5.

It's Lone Star 92.5. Well, somebody in DFW is going to leave work today with concert tickets. And suddenly traffic won't feel quite as insulting. I'm Jason for the radio. Jeff K. opens up the Lone Star ticket window today at 4:50. Caller number 9 wins Black Crowes and Whiskey Meyer tickets for the August 9th show at Dos Equis. Be caller 9 and be a legend.

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Well, Dad's perfect Father's Day is probably meat, fire, and being left alone long enough to over-explain the difference between direct and indirect heat. 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

It's Lone Star 92.5. Well, somebody in DFW is going to leave work today with concert tickets. And suddenly traffic won't feel quite as insulting. I'm Jason for the radio. Jeff K. opens up the Lone Star ticket window today at 4:50. Caller number 9 wins Black Crowes and Whiskey Meyer tickets for the August 9th show at Dos Equis. Be caller 9 and be a legend.

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Well, this Father's Day, give Dad something better than another shirt he'll wear once and then use to wash the truck. 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

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Well, you know, Free Beer Friday is basically a public service for people who have already dealt with meetings all week. 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

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I'm Jason for the radio. Jeff K opens up the Lone Star ticket window, and caller number 9 wins tickets to the Black Crowes and Whiskey Myers August 9th at Dos Equis.

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It could be a record-setting day for Team USA in the World Cup as the men's team is playing their second match of the tournament right now against Australia at Lumen Field in Seattle. If the Americans were to win, that would give them 6 points and mark the first time since 1930 they've won two group stage matches. So, you know, no pressure. And is it a bad omen? I'm playing the Thunder from Down Under right now. Sorry. It's Lone Star 92.5.

Rocking the Metroplex on Lone Star 92.5. It's Jeff Kay and Roland Orzabal, co-founding member of Tears for Fears, is about to release a new memoir. It's called Welcome to Your Life, Love, Death, and Tears for Fears. It'll be out August 4th. And the title? Taken from this very song.

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Well, get rid of all the commercials for an hour, of course. We do it twice during the workday, right before 11, as you're getting ready for your lunch with Jason from the radio. And then again with me, Jeff K, right before 4 p.m. So coming up later this hour, we'll kick off 60 minutes nonstop rock to help get you through that final push on the job.

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Well, another Lone Star 92.5 Summer Blood Drive with Carter Blood Care's in the books. And thanks to you, thousands of North Texans will receive critical life-saving care. You might remember when we were at Billy Bob's last week, we talked about some upcoming shows. How about Aaron Lewis on Friday, August 14th? You know he's going to do this one.

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Tyson. 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I'll leave you with this one from Def Leppard. 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